0: Triple CA, better music and more of it. That was the Dream Academy and Life in a Northern Town, a song about the collapse of the shipping industry in the UK. It was really their only big hit for the Dream Academy, and they said they always had that feeling that they would like to write a folk song with an African-style chorus. That's how they wanted to do it. They sort of felt that it reminded them of the great Nick Drake as well as a performer. A lot into that song. I don't hear it myself necessarily, but a great song. We're going to come back in just a moment with the Bee Gees. Who wanted to write a song with an African chorus about the shipping? No, they didn't. It's just a pop song and a nice disco one that's coming up next here at 4CA.
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0: It's Jonesy and Amanda driving you home this Friday afternoon. We straddle a lot of medias, don't we, Amanda?
1: We do, and we can't keep an eye on everything we do. We feed it, we don't read it. Is that right? Something like that.
0: Yeah.
1: So that's why we have our digital guru, Jenna. Her name is

A tough girl, hey? Christina Aguilera here at 4CA. Big hit from 2003, simply called Fighter. It is Murray. Nice to have you along for the breakfast show. We got news coming up fairly shortly. After news, stay tuned. We got some dad jokes of the day coming your way. Got some double passes. Actually, over the next week or so, Andre Rieu, his latest offering. But we've also got some double passes to the Cairns Festival. It's not too far away. A whole range of wonderful events. We could be sending you along in fine style. Your chance to win coming up a little bit later on this morning in the breakfast show. But let's head to the very latest in 4CA local and national news. It is coming up next at 7.

About 20% of people say that this is the worst thing about travelling. We've had some good answers, there's no doubt about that, but not quite good enough. What do you reckon the answer is? Join us after news at 8 o'clock this morning. We might have a bit of luck with the survey, says. I think this is one of the longest ones we've had going, actually, and I think people are very much stumped when it comes to that answer. Well, I tell you what a weekend it was around the tropical north. And these Happy Markets, brand new edition, and their marketing in relation to this matter seemed like it was very, very good. They had amazing numbers at Cannon Park Racecourse across the weekend. The numbers ended up being so good, it caused a lot of frustration for people when they were leaving. And I've spoken to some people that were actually, they were stuck in traffic for about an hour trying to get out of Cannon Park Racecourse. And it can be a bit of a challenge there, just with the way that those roads work. And of course, that one set of lights that gets you back out into the Bruce Highway there. So a very, very successful event, the inaugural Happy Markets across the weekend. But unfortunately, a few unhappy campers. I guess they just didn't expect to have such a large volume of people for their inaugural event. Congratulations to all involved, a true success, except for those traffic issues. I'm sure for next time round, they'll work out exactly what to do.

0: Always a favourite one to get you there to work in style, in fine style today. A bit of old-time rock and roll. What our news coming up, and my prize today for the survey says I have a double pass to go and check out the one-hour wedding. A fast-paced comedy show squeezes an entire wedding into just one chaotic hour. You help decide everything from the dress and the flowers to the first dance, the cake, the music and the wedding theme as well. There's even a real authorised celebrant involved, meaning the chaos could actually end in a legal wedding as well. Do not miss it. It's 1 hour wedding. It's all part of the Cairns Festival. I've got some tickets to give away for you to go and check it out. We'll give you some more details about this one. We'll do it after news with the survey says. It's on the way shortly. But let's check out the very latest in 4CA local and national news. Sport and weather. It's coming up next at 8.
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0: have remembered that. Speaking of Matty Smith, the member for Leichhardt, going to have a chat to him. He joins us after news fairly shortly at 9 here at 4CA.
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0: And good on you, Sarah. She's my lucky winner this morning. She's going to take Darren. We're talking about taking me, actually, but I thought I'm in enough trouble as it is already with Darren. But Sarah's going to take Darren along to go and check out the one-hour wedding. Wonderful event happening at the Tanks there on the 3rd of September. All part of the Cairns Festival. We're going to be a fantastic couple of weeks of colour and tropical fun games and, all types of things at various events all around town. Be a part of it. And we hark back to the past too, talking about a special parade that are actually calling Fun in the Sun. So I know there's a lot of people that like that traditional old name. Well, coming up in just a sec, let's cross to the Cairns District Crime Prevention Office, get the latest there. We did miss the guys on Friday, so we'll update the stolen cars for Friday and for today as well. We'll do that in a couple of minutes' time. Stay right there. It is 24 minutes to 10.
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0: Well, look at that. Young Carrie Curlikin's not in today, so I have Senior Constable Heidi Marrick online. I won't say anything about age. Good morning, Heidi. How are you today?
9: Best that you don't, Murray. Good morning.
0: You just let Carrie know that I said young Carrie Curlikin. As long as you tell her that,
9: I'm wondering what that makes me then, even younger Heidi Marrick.
0: You said it. I'm not going to argue with that at all. Hey, great to catch you this morning because I know you had a pretty busy day on Friday and a pretty busy cruise across the weekend as well. We're going to come to the stolen cars in just a sec. I guess if we get a total and see what we're up to since Friday, or since Thursday technically. But let's start with the crime wrap today. Let's start with some vehicle theft charges once again for Edmonton. What do you got there, Heidi?
9: Yes, look, we've had obviously a number of cars stolen over the weekend, but we've also recovered quite quite a few with some charges, so that's been good. Now, we've charged four teenagers in relation to the theft of a red Mitsubishi Lancer from Moorabool, and that was on the 15th of August. Now, we're alleging that the teens stole the vehicle after forcing entry to a Silky Oak residence, and this happened in the early hours of the morning. Now, we had quite a number of sightings of that vehicle around the area throughout the night, but we successfully deployed a tyre deflation device on that stolen vehicle in the Edmonton area. Now, officers managed to locate the teens and that stolen vehicle on Walker Road at around 2:30 a.m. and that was the following day on the 16th of August. Now, they were all taken into custody without incident, but we'll be further alleging that those teens were wanted on quite a number of outstanding property offences. So I'll read the ages to you, Murray. We had a 14-year-old Mount Sheridan boy, a 14-year-old Cairns North boy, a 13-year-old Edmonton boy. So those three boys, and oh, sorry, also a 13-year-old Mount Sheridan boy. So three of those boys were refused police bail. They'll be facing quite a number of charges, including breaches of bail, unlawful use of motor vehicle, and also burglary offences. And that 13-year-old, last 13-year-old boy, he's been scheduled to appear in the Cairns Children's Court on the 19th of August, and he was charged with unlawful use of a motor vehicle. So very, very young offenders there.
0: Yeah, two 14-year-olds and two 13-year-olds as well. Very concerning, and good to see that they've been taken off the road in relation to those allegations. Very concerning. Right, let's move on to a 36-year-old in relation to a wounding charge there at White Rock.
9: Yes, look, this is an investigation that's been going since the 23rd of January, and certainly we've, our CLB have been working very hard on this, and it was just a matter of locating the man. Now, we arrested him after we received some information that he was at an Innisfail residence. So he was taken into custody on an outstanding warrant, and we'll be alleging that at around 10:30 a.m., the 36-year-old man and a 37-year-old man, they're both known to each other, became involved in a physical altercation. Now, the 37-year-old man sustained a wound to his abdomen and the 36-year-old fled on foot. Now, police were called to the scene. We declared a crime scene at that location and the 37-year-old was taken to hospital for immediate treatment. And as a result of locating that man, he's been charged with one count of wounding. So he'll be heading off to court on September 7.
0: Righto, let's go back to the teenagers, unfortunately, and in relation to some burglary charges in the Greater Cairns area, Heidi.
9: Look, only slightly older this one. We've charged a 16-year-old Edmonton boy. Now, this is following investigations into burglary offences in the Greater Cairns area over the past week. Now, we're alleging that the teenager was in the company of others when he attempted to force entry to a Mount Sheridan home, and he also broke into a Pocone Drive residence and stole a vehicle on August 13. Now, we're further alleging that he damaged police property once in custody. That included some damage to the watch house, so he was further charged with that. So all up, he was charged with willful damage of police property, contravening a requirement, and two counts of burglary. So he was also refused police bail and will be heading to court today.
0: Righto, let's move on to the stolen cars. And I know that Friday, because you guys were so busy, we didn't really get a total, but I guess we'll get an overall total. But what is the total that you've got there this morning for the weekend just gone?
9: Six over the weekend. I did do a check on Friday, Murray. We didn't have any cars stolen on Friday. Okay. So for a change, a nice result there. But yeah, all up six since we last spoke. That brings our total to August to 44 and unfortunately 545 for the year. So not tracking too great at the moment. But as I said, we've recovered quite a number of stolen vehicles over the weekend, and those used will be facing those charges.
0: Okay, and at least a zero for Friday and six from Monday, all things considered, still six too many, but not too bad. So some good news there. So great to hear. Thank you. You have a wonderful day. Do send my best regards to the mother-in-law, if I may. She's up and tuned in, and she keeps me on my toes, that one. I can assure you of that.
9: She does indeed. Thanks for your time, Murray.
0: Take care. We'll talk to you soon. Cheers. There she is, Senior Constable Heidi Marrick from the Cairns District Crime Prevention Office. Righto, we're going to cross in a couple of minutes' time to the Bureau of Meteorology, and I think being a Monday, we get a chance to talk to Livio today. Right now, though, what a classic, hey? Some Led Zeppelin right here at 4CA.